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May up a quarter at 518 and three quarters. November soybeans up 10 at 1288 and a quarter. January up 10 and a quarter at 1304 and three quarters. March up 10 at 1314 and three quarters. December Chicago wheat up 7 and 3 quarters at 690 and 3 quarters. March up 7 and 3 quarters at 704 and a half. July up 7 and a quarter at 712. December live cattle down 112 at 220.35. February down 117 at 221.97. November feeder cattle down 87 cents at 330.27. January down 187 at 322.67. March down 210 at 318.72. December

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He took his lucky fence pliers and a mag light. 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
1: The first time that I met her, she was pouring shots of rum. 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

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Your college boyfriend didn't work out. So we went out for a couple of drinks to find out who we are now.

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1: It's time for the Chiefs Kingdom Show, live with the voice of the Chiefs, Mitch Holtis, and Chiefs head coach Andy Reid. 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
3: Yeah, let's go. We make Monday nights like Arrowhead Stadium at our different Hy-Vees, and tonight we're at the Hy-Vee in Overland Park on 135th Street. It's a big night for Yellow Fro-Man because it's a home game. He works here. He just got off his shift and came here for the show tonight. So it's awesome to have you all here tonight. Just checking this out. I don't know. I'm trying to get caught up. Final score, Chiefs 30, Raiders 27. Oh, I'm counting how many teams are left in the AFC.

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